0: call speakerphone.
1: Coming back to a 2014 Chevy Silverado. It's going to be registered to a Timothy Newsom from Harrell, Kentucky. It expires 531-27. Insurance is 10-4. Go ahead.
0: Yeah.

Fox Post Live Guard. We have an EMS call. It's going to be at 351 Johns Creek Road, 351 Johns Creek Road, for a 41-year-old male, Claude Ray. He has a history of strokes. He's not feeling well. We're having trouble talking. They think he's supposed to have another stroke. It's the first trailer in the trailer park.

0: Park Place Golf Course, Netherium. It's call 14579, Regina Butcher Highway. 14579, Regina Butcher Highway. It's going to be for a 47-year-old male, Matt Defector. He's on blood thinner, I'm sure. He's breathing. The father's not one to touch him.
1: I hear that, Rach.
2: Wait.

579 Regina Butler Highway. 14579 Regina Butler Highway. It's going to be an emergency illness call. 47-year-old male. Unresponsive. They're not sure if he's breathing. The father's not wanting to touch him. Lifeguards are wanting to bring her out.

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1: Morning, figure out now. You have a vehicle description.

0: 10-4. I'm going to need you out in the area of 247 Dolls Branch and Ransom. Caller advised that his daughter has stolen his rifle, was shooting it at her camper at that address, and advised that he advised that she has threatened him. Go ahead.
1: 10-4, I've been out.

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1: Stand by.

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0: Looks like it's going to be close to. I'm coming across the new 460. I'll come out at 195, 460 intersection.
1: Correction, 460.

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0: 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Did 714 go home? Can I get him off his call?
1: 10-4.
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0: Fire department personnel is on scene. Advise this patient's blood pressure is 174/101.
1: 10-4, roll 1 mile out.

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1: Hamilton Stolen has that vehicle. I'm en route to Martin ARH.
0: 10-4.
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0: I'm an enrolled from U.S.
1: Team 4, I have a female in public service by the name of Rhonda Salmon. She's wanting you to make contact with her.
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0: Ashley Hauser. Last name is Henry Adam. Union Sam, Edward Roberts. Edward is 1228-87. Let me see if there's any active EPOs.

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Need units for Solinor pre-K8, fire alarm sounding. Need units for Solinor pre-K8, fire alarm sounding, 2118.

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All Gilbert 1300 units. Seems to me it's respond. Close to Justice, tree down on power line. Needs me to respond. Close to Justice, tree down on power line. 2120.

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Need units to respond, Lenore Prick 8, fire alarm sounding. Need units to respond, Lenore Prick 8, fire alarm sounding, second tone time 2123.

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0: Send me responding.
1: 2126, alarm company called advised there's a general fire with no area indicator. Fire alarm sounding at Lower Creek A8. They made contact with the key holder. He advised he'd be en route. That is, he'll be driving the truck. Go ahead.
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0: Well, Hypo EMS having a hard time locating you. They said they went up Arrowhead State's court, right there at CalPM, their UTL. Is that exactly where you're going to be at, Joey?
1: It's going to be the second right, not the first right they took. It's going to be at all the top of Mansfield Hill.
0: 10-4, you should be passing them. I think they were at the mouth of Arrowhead Estates. If you wouldn't mind just heading back over that way, show me back where it's at.
1: 10-4, we just finished going up.
0: Yeah, thanks.
2: Stand forward, thank you.

0: Gilbert Command.
1: Staying in Route 2135. I'm trying to get a hold of Command there on scene. I can't get a hold of anybody. AEC called advised, hour and 10-minute ETA.
2: 10-4, I'll let them know when I get up there. They might be running chainsaws.

0: Oh, Gilbert, can I get that goat?
1: AEP advised hour and 10 minute ETA.
0: 10-4, copy that on an hour and 10 minute ETA on AEP. Be advised, there is no power lines involved in this. It's going to be communication lines.

0: Superman, was there a transformer that blew up?
1: Transformer did blow up. We don't know which one. The one here at the tree down, the fuse is split on this transformer. Nothing smoking on it. Multiple calls, though, that there has been multiple transformers on the southbound and northbound lane of this that has arced when this happened.
2: Seven, 9, 7, 5. 10, 4.

0: Which communication company is that going to be?
1: Frontier.
2: Frontier, more than likely.

0: I'm holding 10-6 out here, helping out the fire department trying to replace this tree.
1: Already there for a certain amount of time. They advised that they just now found him. They said they're going back to the bottom of the hill to wait for you. They can't handle by themselves.

0: We're going on Ace Residence on Rock House. We're running route to Lake Branch down the road here. That's apparently where that camper that he's been staying in is at, right? Team 4. The homeowner here is still adamant that he is in that mines down over in Buchanan County.
1: Team 4.

0: great.
1: Go ahead.
0: And you told me to ask for calls. 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
1: Do that 28, try again.
0: 733-895 Alpha through West Virginia.
1: 10-4.

0: Go ahead.
1: 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Bravo 23651672.
2: Hughes will be a mess also. He said that he didn't want to hurt himself or anyone else and he wasn't having any violent thoughts or tendencies. Hughes, medical attention me also. I answered the basic questions correctly. B198. Also, her mental condition if she wanted to try to get one next day.
0: Yeah,

0: I've got Eric on the line. They're wanting to know if they need to do anything.
1: What?
0: That male's clothing or anything for you. Good.
1: Negative. I don't think so. Let me talk with 415 here real quick, and then I'll give you a call.
0: 10-4.
2: I don't need it for any reason. They can go ahead and release it. Go ahead.
0: 10-4, thank you.

7 of 7 bucks. See, we're over 9708 camper up here on the ranch. We knocked it out, looked through the windows. There's no one inside. There's most of his belongings are still there, though, right now. Also attempted to make contact at the last house on the caller on up. They've seen or heard from. I was making contact there. I also put a phone number in CAD for 620. That's the homeowner of the 1540 Rock House address.

0: Shot fire complaint, 910 Fifth Creek Road, 910 Fifth Creek Road, right. 10-4, Carlos Rosano, Jeremy Harriman, Harris is shooting at her son. 5-4-9-0-4, you copy?
1: 5-4.

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0: Route 52, advise. We are finishing cleaning up the road, trees out of the way. 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
1: 10-4, I've got a welfare check. 236 Pound and Mill Road. 236 Pound and Mill Road. Just fevering. 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Michelle Crabtree lives with Brian Duty. Stated they don't allow her to make contact with her family or anybody from outside the home. She hasn't been heard from in over a week. Wanted to remain anonymous just to stay out of the drama that they caused in the past. So it's
0: 10-4 on the route field. Phone number.

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0: Unfounded. He's advising now that he heard a gunshot, but no one had shot at him. He never saw a gun.
1: Okay.

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0: 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She advised that she's 10-4, she feels safe, 898.
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0: Take 4R, attached to an assault, 1788, trace 4 grown, gun locked, right.
1: Got it.
0: Take 4 to a female caller, who's also knows males assaulting her husband, approximately 3 males. I guess being intoxicated, and Gulf County has a unit in route as well.
1: Take 4 in route.

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He's advising his girlfriend, Danica Skeens, is throwing stolen pop at him out of a vehicle. She's in a Nissan. He's wanting to get inside the vehicle to go 98. He's walking the house is unlocked, but he don't want to go in there, and he's wanting to leave the residence. Go ahead.

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2: And so, can you advise the top of Allegheny? Hey.

0: Thanks for what? Also, with Tan-Tan, you guys have a good night.
1: You too. Michael, 736.
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0: I have a 36 out.
1: Ryan.
0: 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One of these males got a laceration on his head. We drop him one off at the county and then I'll be in the hospital for clearance.

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0: speaker for you here.
1: Hey, Vore. Do you have an ETA to GP Pain Cerebrum?
2: Drinking and three small children in the house. They're being very loud and disruptive.
0: Yeah.
3: Best for ETA to Cerebrum.
1: Paper.
3: People are unfortunate.
1: Hello, Ryan.

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Need you to respond. Goodman Manor, apartment 310, unconscious, unresponsive, Sun Time 0016.

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1: 10-4-1-8.
0: What's that apartment number again?
1: 310.

0: my shit off.
1: Samples.
0: Okay, for EMS to proceed on, just let us know.
2: Yeah, they're 10-4.

0: Ah ouais.
1: 10-4, go ahead, Father.
2: Gonna be at apartment 562, old female, having a hard time breathing, numb in her left arm and leg.
1: 10-4, show us in there.
2: 10-4, thank you.

0: Cero.
1: She is refusing to go to the hospital. She's refusing EMS.
2: Jim 4, 7 for not station.

0: if we're on 198, if it's even been turned over, you don't care. We have the next case number for operating motor vehicle under the influence of the controlled substance for the fence. Email me that cab, please.
1: Tim, were you about 4th to 10th? Is that Temple?
0: That's Temple.
1: Okay.

0: back. We'll fix for you. And boy, I've emailed that cab to you. That text number is going to be 0468. Repeating 0468. Good.
1: Okay, I appreciate it.
0: Yeah.

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1: Go ahead.
0: 10-10 signal one.
1: Tampa.

us on bait 1300 units at the NTC at Lynn Bottom, sometime 529.

Station 3, Medic 33. Station 3, Medic 33. Got it. Possible NPC at Lynn Bottom, sometime 5:30.

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1: With the light along we was given, it shows that it's right around Daughtry Drive.
0: Can you repeat that name again?
1: According to the light along, it says that's Daughtry Drive.

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0: You're welcome.
1: We've got a robot dispatch to say the story to you.
0: Thank you.
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0: 56. 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
1: So, if I'm using right EMS, I just need a trooper here. Then, I'm going to the hospital. But got one boy here. His mom says she'll take him to the hospital if he needs to go, but the other guy's refusing to, so you go ahead and see him right.
0: Stand for.

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0: 6-6-7, you guys will respond to Airport Bottom, Del Barton. It's going to be the first exit for Airport Bottom, not where the school's at. When you turn down in there, it's going to be on the left. You got a 21 female, abdominal pain, been over, puking, hasn't been able to stop. But
1: copy. We'll be in route number entirely.
0: Yeah.

For reference, is the servants at Paw Paw. Just received a call from Stephen Dawson. He's advising that son Kurt Ramey had set the residence on fire. He advised he was able to put it out, and they went 98 break.

0: 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Charles is not me.
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0: Yeah, we're going to get out of here.

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1: Renegade, Dalton Rice, a failed, expiration 1231-26, 10-4 and entrance.
0: Otherwise, Unit 1 is requesting Kevin Dawson tow this. We've got his record on scene. We're trying to get this railway clear real quick.
1: Yeah.

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1: I'm going to have 1 female, 10:15, 10:17 in my office, beginning my hours.
0: Put out on the mileage.
1: 1-8-9-9-8, 1-8-9-9-8.
0: Still.

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1: 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Do we have any update on this mail?
0: Negative.
1: Any updates?
0: Cancel all of the
1: Careful.

0: think the scene up here, unit one is loaded up. Kevin Dawson, one lane of traffic is open. Fire department's going to be standing by waiting on cans break.
1: Okay.
0: I put the parties in the cab there. Make photos, negative measurements. I'll be announced to pop off with the association real quick.
1: Can for?

0: You put the cat there. U.S. DOT number is 157-1280. Repeating 157-1280. Also, email me a copy of that cat, please.
1: TM4.

0: Mingo 22, do you have a house description for us, please?
1: It's going to be a tan residence with a green roof.
0: 10-4, show us on scene, please.
1: 10-4.

0: 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Who's here?
1: Ben?
0: Four, nine. 4-5, 4-5.

0: just out on company.
1: Also, it's going to be expired or suspended. We're checking any warrants.
0: Seven,
1: 6. So 6, we had a unit make contact with this male last day. We're UTL on any sort of OL for him. He's also going to be cleared through e-warrant.
2: Yeah, well,

0: about 4 minutes away. I'm in the Virginia part of Pawpaw here.
1: Okay.
0: Go ahead that way.

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1: Anyway.
0: I went there, walking in the top hall, he's wearing a baseball jersey, black, and red lettering. Says you can have a dollar, and he's 10-4 from here. I'll be going 98.

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He's been given time to leave here, and he's coming back towards the residence.

Guard, attention Park Lock Guard, have an EMS call, 175 Raspberry Lane, 175 Raspberry Lane, off West Fork of Island Creek, 78-year-old male needs to go to the hospital, he got out of the hospital on Saturday, doctor called by state, advised he needed to be readmitted, he's now having some dizziness, it's going to be a gray trailer with black shutters.

0: 1300 units. Need some units to respond. Old Health Branch, Falls, traumatic injury. Need some units to respond. 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Tone time, 10:06.
1: Mango.
2: Go ahead.
1: Y'all got any traffic?
2: 10-4, I need you to respond to 400 Old House Branch Road in Gilbert. 400 Old House Branch in Gilbert. Got a 66 male. His Virginia Toys workers that came in, found him in the floor, said he had failed sometime throughout the night, believes he broke his leg. Going to be right before the Hatfield Cemetery. There's going to be a holler on the left. Going to be up there.
1: 10-4, we're going to be in route from Logan.
2: 10-4, I've got fire department headed that way too. Go ahead.
1: 10-4, appreciate it.
2: They advise when you turn up the holler, it's going to be the last half set gray trailer with a white car and a red car in front of it.
1: Ten four.

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1: 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Got a male fell on the floor, five that had a possible broken leg. Okay.
0: 240, I'm just EMS.
1: EMS coming from Logan.
0: 10-4, I'll buy a feather when I get off.
1: 7.

0: Temple, I'm at Signal 4. I just pulled in the parking lot here. Y'all see that female one around the parking lot? Had she just left post? Can you guys?
1: That's 10-4. She called in regarding a complaint from last day requesting a Signal 6 from Unit 606 when he's available.
0: 10-4, no further.

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1: Go ahead.
0: Fire department on scene advises that they do believe it's broken.
1: Ten four.

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0: Negative.
1: 10-4.

0: 6 mile one right for Kentucky 47. Boy John Charles 868. Boy John Charles 868.
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0: Careful.

0: Anyway.
1: Papa, we're finally going down the eating break.
0: Good.
1: Well, he's trying to get that mail every opportunity to leave. He's finally got him a ride. He's been told by his mother and as well as the other troopers here that if he comes back, he'll be arrested for trespassing because she doesn't want him here.
0: Yeah, of course.

0: 1041.
1: Hey,

0: Parkville 601.
1: Head to the water plant ASAP. Just go in and talk to Ty. Hey, we need you to take an electrician around to the booster station that he's been to 10 times.
2: Being for us, get some fuel and call on your desk.
0: He is a single 10 dealer. He's apparently tapped her phone and thinks he's going to cause physical harm to her. However, the aunt can elaborate on that, right?
1: Go ahead.
0: And there's also an address alert on this residence. I'm not for sure if this Robert Shepherd is there at that residence or not. However, just wanted you to be advised the female was extremely code 600. Usually had a firearm.
1: Okay, well, that's Robin Shepherd. I'm 10-4 on her.
0: That's 10-4. It's just an address alert that's connected with this address. However, you're doing a welfare check on this Casey Newsom.
1: 10-4, I'll be in there.

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Prices are really still, you missed.

0: 10-4, we're currently en route to Williamson on company traffic.
1: Okay, I spoke to your dispatch. I have a call pending there at the Health and Wellness. It's going to be 872 Route 65. It'll be beside 88 station there where the funeral home is.
0: Are you talking about the Colgrove Clinic?
1: 10-4.

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1: T4, I spoke to your dispatch and they told me to holler at you all to have you all take the call.
0: T4, show us an out.
1: T4, you got a 45-year-old female, high blood pressure, headache, and confusion.

There doesn't appear to be anybody home at this residence at this time. The vehicle's gone, and there's a padlock on the door. Couldn't hear any movement inside when I was knocking on the door.

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1: Go ahead for 33.
0: 33, after you drop off, I talked to your dispatch. I have a call pending in Lansing.
1: Four, 10-4, we're passing Lansing Fire Department now on our way to ARH.
0: 10-4.
1: I'll give you a holler when we clear up.
0: Yes.

0: Evet.
1: Well, this is the West Virginia Motorcycle 47. George 8, John 878. I'm guessing we go 44 with him. 298, though.
0: 298.
1: I wrote up on the 45, lost the 46 here, just before you get to 201, 123. How about that, Will?
0: Yep. 717, that's coming back to a 2012 Harley Davidson, unknown color, to a Brian Burnett or a Bill Barton. Verify proof. Registration expires 2/1/2028. What's 1020?

0: 298. 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

0: 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What's your new oil break?
1: Go ahead with it.
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0: If Williamson, that is going to be valid, no restrictions. He's going to have one active, 29, one active. 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
1: .298 probably could have next two on the list at this point.

0: Hold for Unit 2, Kentucky 47.
1: Go ahead.
0: Mile 9, Frank, 416. Frank for Unit 1. Seven, eight, John Young.

0: is back on a blue 2016 Toyota Camry, Linda Fitch, Tomahawk, expiration 13127, Tiffany Insurance, Greg.
1: Go ahead.
0: Unit 1 is going to be a silver 2018 Chevy Equinox, to Stella McCarty of NHTSA, expiration 43027, Tiffany Insurance, Greg.
1: Okay, well, appreciate it.
0: Yep.

0: go.
1: Were you raised or chilling around a firearm? Boy Victor Edward George 7 6 8.
0: Seven boy Victor Edward George 7 6 8. That's coming back clear.
1: Edward, thank you.

0: Good. Y'all still need us for that pending? Go ahead, what you got? You're going to 569 Maple Walk, 52 female. A caller advised that she was having chest pain, sweating. Said every time she takes a breath, her left side, her whole left side hurts. Go ahead.
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0: 33 Mango.
1: Good.
0: We have a house description. We're sitting here, but there's three houses sitting in the same spot here.
1: Negative. She just said it was 569. Go ahead.
0: 10-4.

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1: Tam 4.

0: 601, Pat, would you call?
1: I have 10-4. I need to be back en route to 155 Greymare Branch. Break.
0: Good.
1: 10-4, the caller, Michelle, she just signaled sick back in about her niece and sent her a text that the male subject had just stabbed her in the knee with fentanyl and she's now sick. She's advising that they were inside the residence, unsure if the male is still there or not. I advised her, what she advised us, that no one appeared to be at the residence. Go ahead.
0: 10-4. Are you running EMS out there, or can you advise?
1: 10-4, I'll signal 6 Johnson County, see if they can get EMS headed that way. If the female is there, go ahead.
0: 10-4, you send them or just stand by till I get there. It'd be about 10, maybe 15 minutes. I'm going to take this back road back over into that area from the school.

0: Yes, go ahead.
1: I got a gentleman here. You're supposed to be giving a walk through the plant.
0: I'm supposed to be taking some basis since I'm over here at the shop, though.

0: Okay, he's here at the office. Where are you?
1: Over there in the garage. I'm on my way over there now if you want to walk out to him.
0: 10-4.
1: Thanks.

0: 33, when you all clear from there, can you head towards Ragland?
1: Before we're unloading, I'll holler at you in a second.
0: Beautiful.

0: 拼佛。
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0: 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Said he has dementia. It's going to be 58 Stone Ridge Road. Should be a stone house with a green roof. Go ahead.
1: 10-4, so send her out.
0: 10-4.

0: 601, yeah, traffic.
1: This house, because there's no response here, and it nothing's changed since I was here the first time, right?
0: Yeah.
1: I can force entry into the house and check to make sure there's no one inside, but it doesn't appear that there's anybody home.

0: Michael, Sigma 1.
1: Go ahead, Michael.
0: It's 10-4. I've got an 88 for this caller if you want to attempt Signal 6 or see if you're able to get a little better information. Go ahead. An 88 for this caller if you want to try and Signal 6 her, see if you're able to get a little more information out of her. Go ahead.
1: Go ahead and give it to me. I'll have to drive back out to 23 to have service to make contact with us.
0: Or it's going to be 606-792-0775. Repeating, 606-792-0775. Name's going to be Michelle. Yeah, for.

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1: 98.
0: 98 to 46. Parties in the cabin. 1312, this mail route 74.
1: 10.

0: where she doesn't know what house the female's at. She just going by where she picked her up about a, I think she said a year ago or so before she went to jail. I can't get any response at this house. I don't know for sure if it's the one that she's supposed to be at or not. There's one right next door to it that has 29 on the front of the house, and then there's a green, looks like a small green sign that has 155 on a tree that's between the two houses. I can't get any response.
1: Two vehicle 1046 on 23 in front of Shelby Valley High School. Do have reports of one of the occupants is

0: sick.
1: TAM-4, I got a 2 vehicle, TAM-46, it's going to be at the intersection of Douglas Parkway and US 23.
2: Okay. TAM-4.

0: 601,
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0: I talked to the neighbor next door. He's advising that the wasp subject does stay at this house that I'm at. He said he's usually not home during the day. He said that Casey Newsom was at his house day before yesterday for a while, but he doesn't know where they went when they left or if they came back.
1: Answer.

0: Ok. Ok.
1: This is my phone. I've been right to Martin over at US Bank.
0: Tampa.

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1: Call me direct.

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1: 10-4, have changed this back to a 10-46, Shelby Valley Fire. 1,001 person is now wanting to go with EMS. Go ahead.

0: Echo One, Bible.
1: Good.
0: Do you have a supervisor at post? That this residence is where Luther Watts stays, Brent. There's a padlock on the front door. There's a back door that's pushed closed, but I think it can be opened fairly easy. I've had no response from inside. I've been on the phone with the caller, Brent.
1: Okay.
0: She vents that her niece is in this house. Just check with the supervisor and see what they want me to do, because I don't know for sure if she's here or not, and won't know unless I get inside and clear the residence.
1: Damn.

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0: 10-4.

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0: Four Robert Queen Mary, repeating King Charles. Four Robert Queen Mary.
1: John Gray, 2025, Fourth Ranger. Richard Cook, John Braden, Pike Boy, expiration 12:31:26, 10 front entrance.

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0: 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Okay.
1: We got Taylor's here on the thing. Robert Taylor.

0: 10-4, can you try to get with Shelby Valley Fire and see if they're requesting an additional ambulance? We do have one en route. They're trying to say something over the radio. You can't make it out good.
1: 10-4. Five lifeguards on scene. I'm having one of the directors here on scene asking if they need another one.
0: 10-4, thank you.
1: That's 10-4. They said they need another one.
0: 10-4.

Another

Purple Lost Guard, attention Purple Lost Guard, I have an EMS call, 945 West Russell Street, 945 West Russell Street in Elkhorn, I have a 79-year-old female complaining of shortness of breath, chest pain on the right side, unable to tolerate feedings through her G-tube, we're getting a room number at this time.

with another reporting party for your complaint. She's on the phone with her niece. She got some more information. Good.

Unit 563, just got a refusal on a Segbert run at Landmark. They're going to go ahead and type this note call.

0: Evet.
1: Walmart catches this 1998. Someone referenced to a custody dispute. College advising the mother of his kids was arrested and has split custody, and he can't get in contact with anyone to get his child. He's requesting the trooper call him to discuss some options with him.
0: Damn.

0: un asset though.
1: Right.
0: He may contract with he's made contact with someone in the family or being around with him to attempt to retrieve that child. If he has any other issues, he feels he's back. I'm not yet getting a call back.

0: Three on Ringo. Traffic stop on B2-45744. Bravo 2-45744, West Virginia. At the bottom.
1: Okay, email me that.
2: Yeah.
3: Yeah, 16-4 transit. This is expires 7 of 47, negative NCIC. Go ahead.
0: 10-4, ground vehicle.

0: 18, John 2, Kings 1, 18. Go ahead.
1: Richard to Tamara in the Dakota Parkpool, expiration 6/30/26, verify proof.
0: 1044, that vehicle, 114, front of Walmart, but.

0: 15. I may contact that female caller again by phone break.
1: Go ahead.
0: She advised that she had made contact with the female that she was wanting me to check on. I spread the word among two or three people in the hollow that if they saw her, to have her call her relative. And she made contact with her. She's 10-4.
1: 10.

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1: Right.
0: 24 hour reopen this test. Just need a signal 6 back in. Won't need a signal 6 coming in.

0: Do you have any rival law enforcement, Braden?
1: Lot 2.
2: Good.
1: And for our caller was Melissa Lawson. She's requesting a welfare check on her 2 stepchildren. She was told there was a male subject by the name of Ronald Atkins that's been staying there using single tin and alcohol around the children. That should be a red and black trailer. There's 2 couches sitting in the front yard.

0: Tango, you have a law enforcement briefing.
1: Yeah, got it, Wade.
0: I have a female calling in. She's advising that Priscilla Vance has a tent beside the road next to the ditch line. Said that she's down there yelling and cussing at people. Said that she is a nuisance to the community. She said it's going to be below the Breeden post office.
1: She is poor. I'm not going to disagree with that. But I was there myself a week before last. Spoke with a property owner who just moved back from Ohio, and Priscilla Vance is his niece, and he has gave her permission to stay there in that tent, and she's screaming at people or doing something, you know, maybe there's something we can do there, but she has permission to be on that land, and the guy, he was actually staying there in a tent also in the process of building a place, a property owner himself.
0: Ten four. The caller I spoke with said
2: she's
0: afraid. She said her dad has dementia, and she said that she's afraid Priscilla's going to come over there and jump on him. She said that Priscilla's been over, has came over there before, and she's ran her off. Go ahead.
1: Ten four. Any issues with him today? Has she threatened him today, or been on the property any at all today?
0: Say anything about today. She just talked about how she was a nuisance to the community and she's yelling and cussing at people as they go by. Good.
1: 10-4. I'll get someone to swing by that way.
3: Seven oh four Mingo. I'm actually heading down that way. I got to take care of it real quick, and I'll ease over there and stop and make contact with that individual.
1: You know exactly where she's at there, don't you, Phil?
3: Yeah, 10-4. I've dealt with her before.
1: 10-4.

0: might want to have problems down there.
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0: 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What apartment complex are you at?
1: Creekwood, Red Jacket, the first set coming up. Apartment 14, we heard the apartment number.
2: Nine zero. Papa 90 190 Kentucky. I'm down here to a bomb.

0: 3 SC, we're trying to get a hold of somebody.
1: 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I came outside where I was inside. Make sure you talk to me. It's going to be here at the Red Jacket set of Creekwood Apartments, apartment 14. Jolene Munson, you be name on it.
0: 10-4.

0: 33, I have a call pending. 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
1: Go ahead, what you got? 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
0: Ruby Creekwood Apartments, Red Jacket, first set, apartment 14. Have a female there, liver failure. One of the fire department guys radioed it in, decided she needs to go to the hospital.
1: Careful, we're going to be out of in route from Williamson.
0: Careful.

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However, I made contact with the neighbors who live beside him. They said everything's 10-4. The children aren't in danger. He's 10-4. They don't see any issue with him being around the kids. I'll be 98.

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1: Good.
0: Work for Kentucky 47.
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0: 805, Victor Edward King.
1: ...2010 Ford Escape, Roe Boyd, Prestonsburg, expiration, show 2/28/21, canceled, good.
0: 3-4, appreciate it.

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1: Careful.
2: Go ahead for 33.
3: Yeah, ETA.
2: Jack
3: it now. Yeah, for fire department, all things, the snow change, everything still is, and then go to your.
2: I didn't copy that. Can you go again?
3: Fire department says no change. He's still with that same check to us when he got there. Just need to go to the ER.
2: 10-4.
1: I'm 7-9.
4: Go ahead.
1: 10-4, I've got a single vehicle, 1045, at Camper. They're off the 3-lane in front of Longport. Mouth subject in a 2011 Chevy Silverado, struck the guardrail. Go ahead.
4: 10-4.

0: 33 is going to be on scene.
1: Yeah.
2: I'm clear. Thanks, sir.
1: Yeah.

10-4, I've got a unit inbound, 48-year-old male, been vomiting blood last couple of hours, all bottles are stable at this time, they've got a bilateral 20 gauge with bolus running, they're showing about 10-minute ETA to your facility.

0: 7 on Flamingo.
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0: Myself and 9, we're over here breeding. Only tent over here is back off the property. It's probably 20-30 foot from the road. There's no tents in the ditch lines or anything over there. There's a blanket laying there, but there's no female over here. Let me 10-8.

0: por isso tem que ser aceito.
1: Denning 4, 5-7-3 Denning 4. Just received a call from Amy Mullins. She works at the nursing home there in Elkhorn. They have a patient that's needing medical attention and cannot get a hold of a relative, Kenneth or Daisy Rowe, who has power of attorney over. They're requesting someone go out there to the residence and see if they can't make contact. You want to get in touch with them, guys?

Ja, das ist aber. Nee.

0: Six parking.
1: Six parking.
0: Four, nine, one, William, William, Adam.
1: Two, F1, correction, F250, to David Stanley out of Belfry, 12-31-26, 10-4 on insurance.

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0: We're going to be clear. Y'all need us anywhere or are we good for station?
1: You won't come into Wellington for move up.
0: 10-4.

0: Robert, when we were fortunate in 2021, you were the case.
1: Go ahead.
0: And Foxtrot 534434. Say again, Foxtrot 534434.
1: Foxtrot 534434 to West Virginia, Justin Kendall Green out of Welch. Valley Zero Negative and South, good.
0: Thank you.

Blackberry Fire. He's in route 6112. Say highway 256. 6112. Say highway 256. Just in front of this household, a female with a blue car has struck a light pole. There are injuries. She has a cut above her eyes, pretty significant. Trying to get more information at this time. EMS troopers are already in route. Blackberry Fire, please respond.

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1: You call 3-10, I guess, huh?
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0: Temple, if you don't know anybody else, maybe I can head that way. 945 Russell, Middle Point.
1: And we're packed with a 620.
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0: Like we're 39, just the advisor. Of course, CPD is responding now. Gonna have them head up that way. EMS just needs some support. Go ahead.
1: Therefore, did you say, O4 PD got a unit headed that way?
0: Okay. 4125 is in route. EMS just needs some assistance with the mail. Good.
1: I'll disregard.
0: Thank you.

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1: Beautiful.

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0: Go ahead.
1: Tom, pop back.
0: Shady to a Mary Speed on Vail Free. TN3126 expiration, team for insurance.
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1: Court.
0: Scene 4, received a call from Alicia Bays. She says that either her daughter or her son-in-law, being a Tanya or Richard Breeding, shot her dog in the middle of the roadway. They tried to make contact with them to see what happened. Started a large fight. All individuals have been involved. He could be in route. They said they're separated at the

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1: 1658, we've taken off.

All available law enforcement, be prepared to copy the following below, special attention, Taylorville area. All available law enforcement. Volvo 2018 Mitsubishi Outlander Sport, blue in color, West Virginia tags, unknown 28. Supposed to be occupied by a Janie Shepherd. Caller's advising this female left approximately 1 hour ago, unknown direction of travel. The driver has early stages of dementia. She left no note explaining where she was going. Volvo time 1703. Thanks for calling Taylorville, missing persons.

0: 1709, break. Do you have a law enforcement? Take a call, Taylorville, missing person.
1: Go ahead, Mia.
0: Mel called in advised his wife was in the early stages of dementia, stated he discovered the car was gone an hour ago. The 2018 Mitsubishi Outlander Sport, blue in color, West Virginia tags, unknown 28. Wife is supposed to be a Jamie Shepherd, unknown clothing description. Unknown direction of travel, but there's no note explaining where she went. He does not have cameras, doesn't know if the neighbors have cameras. But if he doesn't know where she would go, go ahead.
1: And four. Page on this video.
0: It is stated she was elderly.
1: Therefore, you have the 28 to leave.
0: Negative. I know it's got West Virginia tags, but I don't have 28 on it.
1: 10-4. Could you possibly cross-reference his name in the DMV to see if you have 28 on the vehicle and bolo it to the surrounding counties?
0: 10-4, I've already put the bolo out.
1: 10-4, thank you. I'll be out here in a minute for his residence.
2: What was the description of the car?
0: It's a 2018 Mitsubishi Outlander Sport, blue in color, West Virginia tag, unknown 28.
2: That's the Mitsubishi blue car going to Forest Hill between Ted Martin and the high school.
0: Ten four, can you identify your unit number?
2: 600. It was a lady with glasses driving.
0: 10-4, he didn't have a clothing description on her, just stated she was elderly, but Janie Shepherd.
2: Ten-4, my callback to see she wears glasses, had to look like her hair was in a bun.

0: Go ahead, Minga.
1: Advise it's going to be a 78-year-old female, long hair, looks great. It's going to be a 10-4 on the glasses. Advise also the driver's door has a dent in it. Go ahead.
0: 10-4. I'm about 80% sure that might have been her. I was going in observation there.
2: Damn, for I copy direct. Mingo text 717 to that. He's headed to me. I'll be en route to his location.
1: 1714.

0: V98 up there to KO.
1: All right, that's team board, right?
2: Go ahead.
1: Team board, need you to route to 559 Meehouse Road. 559 Meehouse Road. Right there.
2: Go ahead.
1: Yeah, I see multiple calls from Sam Taylor, advising that Jesse Rowe and Audra both assaulted her. My laundry just threw her across the room. Has it on video. Go ahead.
0: The info world in route. The info world in route.

3:35. The work is back on the 15th. Right. We're going to make some contact with Ronnie Hendry. He's just requesting you not give him a signal 6 reference to his case. He is aware of 335. So I'm on vacation. Good.

0: Go ahead.
1: Hey, where do you think you cleaned that vehicle at?
0: I was out there right at Kennedy's spot there, where his auto shop used to be.
1: Damn, were they going towards Newark?
0: Nah, because they was going towards Towville. She should be home probably by now, depending on where they live at Towville. I'm about positive that was right, Corey. It was a little blue Mitsubishi, like a hatchback.
1: Mia, can you get a call back in to the caller and see if she's right home yet?
2: He just called and advised she's home.
1: 10-4.
0: And for our coffee drink. Good job, guys.
1: Thank you, sir. Greatly appreciate you.
0: Heading down the bathroom.

dispatch, an EMS call, on the 351 Lane Branch, heading 3051 Lane Branch. It's going to be for a 66-year-old Teddy Anderson. He's having neck pain. He falls frequently. And they're advising he has fluid built up in his stomach and lungs. It's going to be in the bottom there, brown two-story house.

Kemper Fire, attention Kemper Fire, EMS call 351 Lane Branch, 351 Lane Branch, 66-year-old male, has been falling frequently, having some bad neck pain. He also got some fluid buildup on his stomach and his lungs. It's going to be a building near Brown's Story House, First Aid and Tones, Kemper Fire.

0: 睡不能睡不着。
1: 对。
0: This year, Audra, that was causing this issue, was talking to her.
2: I was just talking to her, and it was pretty fancy.
0: Audra was 98 prior to my arrival. Jesse has a friend coming to pick him up, right? Evidence of any sort of physical altercation of a bystander of the EPO process as well as the eviction process. You think we're on it? 98.
1: 10-4.

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1: We see 15 one time, resident complaint, domestic violence. I'll see if she gets case number.

And if we're getting to the record, yep, Little Robinson Creek off of 122, driving all across the roadway, not sure which way he was going. So,

got a patient update for you. Patient's chief complaint is going to be chest pain. Started a few hours ago, gave 4 aspirin. Blood pressure is going to be 138/88. He's satin at 98%. Got him on 2 liters of oxygen via nasal cannula. Pulse is 70, respirations is 21. Go ahead.

Has got a 15.15 minute ETA.

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Attention 1-1400 units, all 1-1400 units. Big units to respond around 1198 West 4th of Bend Street, tree down, blocking traffic. Big units to respond around 1198 West 4th of Bend Street, tree down on communication lines and blocking both lanes of traffic, 1821.

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1: Some room route on that traffic.
0: In route 1822, it's going to be around 1198, left fork of Benz Creek. Caller advises on power as well as communication lines, also blocking both lanes of traffic. That is, it's a pretty big tree.
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0: Copy me out. 10:15 earlier, go ahead. Negative, I'm in route to the county. Go ahead.
2: 10-4.
0: I'm just now going 98 up here to residence, go ahead.

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It's going to be right below Mingo Logan where it's at. Toward Bates.

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1: To Christian, 723 Old Wagner Station Road, 723 Old Wagner Station Road. We're on call Cycle PD stating there was two male subjects who was currently inside the residence. They just broke in. An abandoned residence near her residence.

0: I did. You're hitting on 23 from Virgie. I've been around too.
1: C20, I believe this is going to be the residence where the male subject could tell his mom hostage. I believe it's been abandoned since then. Go ahead.
2: Yeah.

53, all of the camper units, 98, off the CMS Colonies Branch, patient turned over to lifeguard. Going right back, signal 4, thank you, Piper.

0: Go ahead.
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0: Are you going to be clear back to service?

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1: 723 is the address. They're supposed to be at, the call from, coming from Parkville City. That's the one that got you, good.
0: Airport.

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1: We still live here.

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1: That's 10-4.

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0: You can lift at 10.3, 6 point is going to be 10.15, 1.3 miles, but...
1: Yeah.
0: Next door, he's going to be around there now. Advising us, if he comes back, it's going to be 10.15 for his present.

0: Paco, não sei não.
1: Oi.
0: For air. I got a welfare check, 2399 left for the Blackberry. Right. From the Samantha Bowling. She's requesting a welfare check on Clyde McCormick, a 68-year-old male, has been having medical problems. She hasn't heard from him since yesterday morning. She's afraid it might be EMS related. Good.
1: Paying for it now.
2: Please, my thought.
0: Do it.
2: That was great.
0: Do it.
2: Okay.

0: If only that comes back to a Destiny Stewart kind of triumph, non-licensed record, negative any act of 29, does it this time? Good. I have 10-4, go ahead with it.
1: 2678, 2678, green around the county. Also, if you could form an expected position, that'd be better.
0: Were you 10-9 that case, Cook?
1: Possession, that's in that case.
0: 10. Hey, well, was this repossession of Joe's Creek? Are they needing law enforcement or anything? That's negative. We just haven't logged it yet. They just wanted the information taken down. They just got the car removed.

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0: Okay, we're getting ready to get stuff mobilized here in Braxton County and get ready to head your way. Our understanding is the 97-mile marker northbound is shut down. What's our approach?

0: Lexington County 970, the Willis 911, didn't copy. What would be our best approach for this, and where do you need us?
1: Fraction County, be advised, you may be able to use the 91, 96 North Valley is shut down. 19 South is also shut down in the Walkersville area.
0: Okay, that's received. Where do you need water rescue at? Do you need it in Walkersville area, or do you need it in the Weston area? We're just trying to, I've got two different county, two different stations with both getting ready to mobilize.

0: and then the Strait of Eyes. He's wanting to report a domestic disturbance. That is the mother's on screen up there.
1: He's rhyming route that way, nigga.
0: I think I've

0: Oh, the 98 version?
1: Good.
0: I spoke with that male subject. He's 10-4. Just didn't want to talk to nobody today.

User EPO 26-Mach 30 Delta-00090.